were only waiting for this moment to arise. You were only waiting for this moment to arise. You were only waiting for this moment to arise.

I went to a garden party to reminisce with my old friends, a chance to share old memories and play our songs again.

voices. 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A fantasy we create about people and places as we'd like them to be. But you know what truth is? It's that little baby you're holding, and it's that man you fought with this morning, the same one you're going to make love with tonight.

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Go to him now, he calls you, you can't refuse. When you ain't got nothing,

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So we'll taste the bitter tears till the darkness disappears, while we're leaning on each other.

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Under The Elms, dansk duo med en ny fin sang ude, Cry On My Birthday hedder den. 18 minutter i 4 er klokken, og vi skal lige så stille, så den begynder at belæve os på at køre den her udgave af omgangen af stationen i garage. Det gør vi klokken 16, men der er flere gode forslag inde i indbakken, som jeg lige skal have ryddet op i, i forhold til sommersangen. Per har for eksempel for nogle dage siden skrevet en besked med en hel del bud, men blandt andet, og det første, du skriver, Per, det er jo altså Ice Cream Man med Van Halen. Dedicate one to the ladies. Summertime sip, babe, need something to keep you cool. I'm now summertime sip, babe, need something to keep you cool. Better look out now, though. Dave's got something for you. Tell you what it is. I'm your ice cream man. Stop me when I'm passing by. Oh, my, my. I'm your ice cream man. Stop me when I'm passing by. See, now all my flavors are guaranteed to satisfy. Hold on a second, baby. I gotta put my banana in Dixie cups. All flavors and push-ups too. I'm your ice cream man, baby. Stop me when I'm passing by. See, now all my flavors are guaranteed to satisfy. Hold on one more. Well, I'm usually passing by just about 11 o'clock. I never stop. I usually

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But we're gonna take the beginning of this song and do it easy. 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
1: Invincible.

You and me forever. You and me together. Together forever, forever together.